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1: Hey, it's Michelle Fay. I am checking out on this Thursday night. I hope you enjoy the rest of your evening, make plans for the weekend, and, well, catch those Z's like your body and your mind totally need. 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

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All right, so it's all about, you know, having an 80s and 90s summer. Okay, and now that's a wrap. So a lot of people want to bring back the 80s, 90s Christmas. What better way to do that than with Toys R Us making a comeback across the country?

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1: 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Who has the lowest rate of binge drinking in the country? 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
1: So Lionel Richie is recovering from undergoing a heart procedure. 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

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Of course, I'm always taking your requests.

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1: Hi, it's Christina. 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

98.3 TRY. Okay, so we know that an Aerosmith farewell tour is not going to happen. I mean, we tried that a couple years ago. That ain't going down. But I say, how about a farewell show? Kind of like what Ozzy Osbourne did? Aerosmith's got to think about it.

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1: So the Michael Jackson crystal covered white glove is going up for auction. 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
1: Oh, fall is definitely in the air, at least in my house. 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
1: All right. 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
1: So the Eagles, they are finishing up their remaining tour dates, not only this month, but also in November, making them the longest running residency at the Sphere. And this whole time, I thought it was going to be U2.

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1: Did you know the average person gets 100 hours per week of screen time? And the American Academy of Pediatrics for Kids saying no more than 2 hours of screens per day. Yikes. Now, they're saying that, you know, the damage looks very similar to the same damage by cocaine and alcohol use. So really, serious business.

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I got

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1: 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I mean, with the mustache and the flips. I mean, it's just like, dude, you're putting on a show, man. If you missed it, well, here's the good thing. 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
0: But if you could please put the brakes on that music.
1: Stop the music?
0: Yes.
1: Okay, done.
0: For one day only, we have to use a different intro song because today is 925 day.
1: Oh, Dolly!
0: Dolly! It's unofficial, but they are making today an Honor Dolly Parton Day because of this.
1: Well, I'm using champagne and I'm going to pour myself a cup of ambition. Roll it. Hey.

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1: And a very happy Champagne Friday to you, your family, your dog. Heck, even your cat, I think, could enjoy a little bit of bubbly. Did you? Oh, man. I don't know the name of it, but there is a Netflix show that's out that allegedly your dogs cannot resist.
0: I watched it.
1: I watched it, too. And I got to tell you, even though it's a kid's show, I was wildly entertained.
0: Was it this one?
1: Yeah. All right.
0: I was dying laughing.
1: As gross as that sounded, that's a perfect imitation of
0: the seals
1: of what one of the scenes. It's like these little tiny vignettes.
0: Yes.
1: No words, just sound effects. And these seals that are smooth with these big eyes. It's the weirdest show. Evidently, your dogs are hypnotized by it. So I wanted to see.
0: Yeah.
1: And we did the same thing. I looked at my wife and was like, am I enjoying this show?
0: Okay. The cool part is they only use colors that they say dogs can see.
1: Oh.
0: And what I found out was, so does the show Bluey. That's why it's that cute, muted color palette. And I never put that together.
1: That makes a lot of sense. But the detail in the digital animation, like their skin and the water and the glistening ice, it's insane. And if you just want to kill 5-10 minutes and be wildly entertained.
0: It's so funny. I got to look up the name of it because it's worth it for people to try. I will say, though, my dog never barks at the TV. He doesn't ever act like he's watching it.
1: Ours either.
0: He wasn't into it. Did Cheyenne watch it?
1: No.
0: Okay, mine either.
1: No, our dog has never, ever watched TV. And she sleeps right next to it, too, which is the weirdest thing. But
0: yeah, funny.
1: It's got this you just got to check it out. It's hard to describe.
0: Sealook.
1: Sealook.
0: All one word. S-E-A-L-O-O-K.
1: Okay.
0: Special colors, fun sounds, and short scenes. They say dogs love it. And I've seen so many videos on social media of people's dogs like,
1: yeah,
0: be quiet, Mom, my show's on.
1: Well, evidently, I have a little dog DNA because I was kind of hypnotized by it as well.
2: Remember, don't drink the bubbly while you're driving. Otherwise, enjoy another Champagne Friday with David and Meredith.
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0: 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Can you believe this is already the last Champagne Friday of September?
1: There's no way. I'm a little excited, though, because I love spooky season.
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1: It's David and Meredith on the Capital District's greatest hits.
0: We are just about ready for the Champagne Friday edition of the Hurry.
1: Hold on there now. It's Dolly Parton 925 Day. We got to put our sparkles on.
0: So, was that your Dolly Parton?
1: Why, yes, it was.
0: The hat sold it. Let's hit them. Hit them with the Hurry Up headlines. There's some new rule changes coming for compensation for flight delays. Starting on October 19th, airline passengers could have a harder time getting meals, hotel stays, and other compensations when those flights are delayed. Department of Transportation is removing 10 types of disruptions. A couple, unscheduled maintenance, unruly passengers, airport closures, even medical emergencies. This means delays caused by those events no longer qualify for that compensation.
1: All right, Variety Magazine has put out the best pop culture Halloween costumes for 2026. You still have plenty of time to nail down your Halloween costume, but here's some inspiration.
0: Let me guess, Dolly?
1: She is probably going to be the biggest costume this year. We've also got Harry Styles, the doctors from The Pitt, Hannah and Garrett from the show Off Campus, Athena and Odysseus from The Odyssey, and my favorite is Bad Bunny's Super Bowl bushes.
0: Meredith, what's your number before playing the Powerball again?
1: $1 billion.
0: All right. Well, we got a ways to go for you. But if you didn't hear, there was no winner Wednesday night. At least $360 million will be up for grabs this weekend because the drawing is set for tomorrow night. Odds of winning all that money are roughly 1.

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1: 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Earlier this week, we had the pleasure of speaking to the lovely, the talented, and super funny Lee Ann Morgan.
0: And we told her about Champagne Friday, and she did something for us that she did not have to do.
1: Is this the debut of it?
0: Let's debut this, baby. I'm so excited.
1: Here we go, and get ready to pop a cork with us.
2: Hey, y'all. This is Lee Ann Morgan, and happy Champagne Friday.
0: Oh, my God.
1: Meredith's head just exploded.
0: Yes. This is for Miss Lee Ann Morgan, baby.
1: This
0: happy
1: is true.
0: Champagne Friday.
1: Yeah.
2: Oh, yay. I heard it pop. Thank y'all so much. Yeah.

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1: Let's play Game Time with David Jones and Meredith Michaels.
0: All right, we love this.
2: When did that happen? What day is it? What is it?
3: All right, I've got a little audio quiz for you guys. So wake up. It's quiz time, everybody.
0: Wake up.
3: The first clip here is from the box office, from the movies. I need you to tell us what year. Ready?
0: No Googling, guys. Here we go.
4: Marty leads an ordinary life.
5: No McFly ever amounted to anything in the history of Hill Valley.
6: Well, history is going to change.
4: And 1985 is not his year. But Dr. Brown is about to change all that.
7: Are you telling me that you built a time machine out of a DeLorean?
4: He's sending...
0: Okay, time machine, which means 1985, which you heard in the trailer, may not be the year. All right,
3: Are we going to get another one? Here we go. Here's a classic song.
0: Did we just blow it?
3: We didn't. What year was it? Here's the next clue, a classic song. Hold on, I'm absolutely dying a thousand deaths over here. Ready? Here we go.
0: I wonder.
3: What movie does that?
0: I wonder.
3: Here we go.
0: You know, the name of this contest, instead of...
2: When did that happen? What day is it? What is it?
0: Should be, what did you just hear on the radio?
3: This makes me laugh so hard. Okay, if you want to play for bragging rights, you can leave us a talk back. This reminds me of one time I was by myself. You were on a cool trip or something, yeah. And I was doing Name That Tune. And the song I played, the first three things out of it were the title of the song. I was like, I am just going to pack it up. Hang up these headphones and go home.
0: Oh, what movie trailer does that? Okay.
3: Geez.
0: So if you were paying attention, you have the answer. So here we go. Bragging rights waiting for you on the free talkback line. It's our app.
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2: Woo! What year was it? We're digging deep. This is a challenge.
0: So difficult. Ready?
2: Yes.
0: Here is a clip from what year was this movie? Ready?
2: Here we go.
3: Marty, 30 years back in time.
4: It's a flying saucer from outer space.
3: He's trapped in the past.
5: This has got to be a dream.
0: All right, what movie was that? What year was that? And then here is a clip from the radio in that same year.
2: Trapped in the past. All right, here we go.
6: When did that happen? What day is it? What is it?
2: Hi, good morning. Who would this be?
7: This is Yannick.
2: Yannick, were you paying attention there?
7: Yes, I was.
2: What was it?
7: Isn't it in 1985?
0: It is 1985.
2: How did he know that?
0: What a brain buster. Do you think I should have been a teacher?
7: I don't know.
0: You'd have all the answers to all my tests and quizzes.
2: Meredith, the question, the pop quiz would be, what year was the War of 1812?
0: What color were George Washington's blue eyes?
2: Oh, man. That's great.
0: Oh, I love it. You know what? Sometimes you gotta ease up on the contests and really let some people win.
2: Could have been a trick question. That was a movie trailer. He could have said, and 1972 wasn't his year.
0: The only thing that would have made that contest worse is if I had a clip of a DJ introducing AHA going,
2: yeah,
0: and the biggest hit of 1985, Take On Me. Ugh.
2: Is that what we sound like?
0: Well, we did back then, 85.
1: Game time may be over, but stick around for more Champagne Friday with David and Meredith.

0: 98.3 TRY. The last Champagne Friday of September. Can't wait for Halloween.
1: Sometimes you have to swap out the bubbly for some sparkling apple cider.
0: Yes. Oh, so Champagne Friday can be a family affair. Roll that.

0: David and Meredith on the Capital District's greatest hits, 98.3 TRY. We are just about ready for the Champagne Friday edition of the Hurry.
1: Hold on there now. It's Dolly Parton 925 day. We got to put our sparkles on.
0: So was that your Dolly Parton?
1: Why, yes, it was.
0: Well, the hat sold it. Let's hit them. Hit them with the Hurry Up headlines. There's some new rule changes coming for compensation for flight delays. Starting on October 19th, airline passengers could have a harder time getting meals, hotel stays, and other compensations when those flights are delayed. Department of Transportation is removing 10 types of disruptions. A couple, unscheduled maintenance, unruly passengers, airport closures, even medical emergencies. This means delays caused by those events no longer qualify for that compensation.
1: All right, Variety Magazine has put out the best pop culture Halloween costumes for 2026. You still have plenty of time to nail down your Halloween costume, but here's some inspiration.
0: Let me guess, Dolly?
1: She is probably going to be the biggest costume this year. We've also got Harry Styles, the doctors from The Pit, Hannah and Garrett from the show Off Campus, Athena and Odysseus from The Odyssey, and my favorite is Bad Bunny's Super Bowl bushes.
0: Meredith, what's your number before playing the Powerball again?
1: $1 billion.
0: All right. Well, we

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1: Happy Champagne Friday. So we were just talking off the air. This needs to come on the air, Meredith. The couple that goes to, they go into a

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1: Not only is it Champagne Friday, but it's Dolly Parton Day.
0: I've got my pink and sparkles on.
1: And for those of you catching up, September is 9 and the date 25-925. Working 9 to 5. How funny would it be if we all get the day off from 9 to 5?
0: Yeah. Well, we're drinking champagne, so doesn't that already kind of count?
1: Anything goes.

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1: You know, sometimes when we screw up on this show, it's our favorite bit ever.
0: Well, we have an example of that. Let's do it.

0: The Capital District's greatest hits, 98.3 TRY. All right, we have to rewind a little bit, Meredith, to game time.
1: Yes. You mean the extremely difficult, what year was that that we played?
0: You want to recap for everybody what your clue was?
1: Sure. So if you don't listen during game time normally, this is called What Year Was It? I play a couple of audio clips from a specific year. You guys guess the year. Well, yeah. Listen to my brilliant movie trailer today.
0: Not your fault, but this cracked me up.
1: Oh, wait. I've got my headphones in. I got that out. I got to plug my laptop in. See, there's a lot going on.
0: This game is cursed.
1: It's complex.
0: All right, here we go.
2: Ordinary life.
3: No McFly ever amounted to anything in the history of Hill Valley.
4: Well, history is going to change.
2: And 1985 is not his year.
0: So,
1: right.
0: Back to the Future, and 1985 is not his year. And the object was to guess the year.
1: Yes.
0: Now, that could have been a trick question. You know, you could put a different year in a trailer.
1: Right, right, right. So I was joking with the winner saying, hey, would I have been a great teacher? Because I would give all of the answers to the questions, and then we had fun with that.
0: Yes.
1: Now we've got people chiming in on the text line, the talkbacks. How about this? Robin says, hey, Meredith, who's buried in Grant's tomb?
0: Oh, nice. These are more questions to add to the very difficult pop quiz.
1: And WSR Lee says, if you can guess how many quarters I have in my pocket, I'll give you both of them.
0: Yes. Those are great. All right, let's think of a few more we could do in a classroom called Captain Obvious. Oh, I got it. You ask the kids, in what month is the 4th of July celebrated?
1: Ah, okay.
0: Write down your answers, pencils down. How about, how long was the 100-Year War? Which actually, you know what? I just read, it lasted 116 years.
1: Really?
0: Yeah, go figure.
1: Okay, trick question.
0: Don't feel bad about it. What color was George Washington's white horse?
1: Ah.
0: Very famous horse. And here you go, Meredith, just to make you feel a little bit better.
5: 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It's Jen and Parrish. I just wanted to, like, make you feel a little bit better and that I knew exactly what movie that was and exactly what year that was before the little hint. So don't feel too bad. There's a lot of us out there who already knew it. Anyway, hope you all have a great weekend. Talk to you soon.
0: Thank you, and back at you.
1: Thanks, Jen. I feel better.
0: You know what also? Nobody heard it because the quality of that movie trailer from 1985.
1: Well, that's what I actually texted people back. I'm like, I was so worried about the poor audio quality. I didn't hear 1985.
6: 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Great Scott. 1985.
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1: The greatest hits of the 70s and 80s. David, I have a couple more people chiming in about my 1985. The fun that we had with, now I can't think of the game. Game time. What year was it?
0: Here's the thing. Meredith learned very early on when she started working with the show here is that if you want guaranteed interaction, which we love, the talk back, the text, the phone calls, all you have to do is screw up.
1: Make a mistake.
0: And whoom, there they are.
1: Like white on rice. Okay, Diane says, hey, DM, if a plane crashed on the border of the U.S. and Canada, where were the survivors buried?
0: Well, see, that one, that's a
1: it
0: trick.
1: Gets you. I had to read it three times. The survivors.
0: Yes.
1: Where were they buried? They weren't because they survived. Thanks, Diane. I love these. Keep them coming. And somebody else on the text line, Frank, said, that's what you call a Polish moment. I have them every day. Hey,
0: Aww. Can
1: we even say that anymore?
0: Well, most Polish people say that.
1: Okay.
0: You know what I mean? No, we can't. But they can.
1: Now I want Polish sausage or something. I'm hungry today.
0: You are. Every time I say cheeseburger, your eyes roll back in your head.
1: It's because I didn't eat at the gig last night, and so I'm starving this morning.
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1: So I missed this when it originally happened. I think they just put it on the news recently. The World War II veteran whose dreams came true singing at a Brewers game.
0: Oh, cool.
1: He's saying, God bless America. And you want to talk about an emotional moment. He's 102.
0: Okay, 102. To be alive is already a huge deal. To live through what he's lived through, but to be strong enough to stand up and sing, that's incredible.
1: I'm looking at the picture here, and even though he's holding on to a walker, he looks like he's about 65, 70 years old max. But he said his love of music began at 7, and he actually competed in a music competition many years ago.
0: Wow.
1: I mean, my gosh. A little less than 100 years ago. It's insane. Here's a little snippet of him singing. Check this guy out.

0: Wow.
1: Wow is right. Oh my goodness. And every, I love that you can hear the crowd behind him.
0: Oh, he kicks it up a notch. Here we go.
2: To the

0: It's David and Meredith on 98.3 TRY. What a great last champagne Friday of September. Now is the time to start prepping for Halloween. It's also the time for us to go.
1: Yes, I can't wait. This weekend's going to be soup and chili and football.
0: In that order. Right now, though,

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Martha Quinn here. Now that it's after 10 o'clock, I'm on hand to get you through your workday with the songs that I personally brought down to you from the top of Mount Awesome. 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

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Your mistakes can be your biggest wins. Just ask Wham's Andrew Ridgeley, who's writing a note one day, wake me up before you go, go. Put a second go, just randomly. I'm Martha Quinn. It worked out.

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98.3 TRY, the greatest hits of the 70s and 80s. Couple of minutes into the 11 o'clock hour, Martha Quinn with you. I've got U2 on right now. They just announced the title of their upcoming album, Carnival de Luz, which means Carnival of Light. In just a few minutes, we're going to talk how you can help butterflies on their trip south. They're migrating right now. That's on the way.

celebration of the person I like to call America's favorite person, Dolly Parton. It's Dolly Parton Day. I'll tell you what the Rock and Roll Hall of Fame is doing today. And News That Rocks next.

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Susie in West Virginia, Troy in Washington State, and Brian in Cleveland. I got yours. Thank you.

0: WTRY Rotterdam, 98.3 TRY. It's Martha's Mixtape with Martha Quinn.
1: We've done it. We've made it to Friday afternoon. So I'm already jumping into Josh's mixtape. Josh is in Madison, Wisconsin, and taught me something with this mixtape, that today is National One-Hit Wonder Day. If you're going to have a one hit on the charts, may as well have one that influences an entire generation. This song, Cars, helped put synth-driven new wave into the mainstream.

pumpkin spice is back. 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

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This is for Carla and her husband, who are celebrating their 38th wedding anniversary today. Here's Foreigner.

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Heading towards 1 o'clock. Thanks for hanging out with me, Martha Quinn. By the time this Pat Benatar song finishes, we'll be 4 minutes closer to the weekend.

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How you doing? As we get the 1 o'clock hour going, you've got me, Martha Quinn. Are you feeling okay today? Are you feeling kind of funny? If you're feeling funny, today's your day. Find out how to get on the air with your corny joke in about

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Tell me, Martha Quinn, a corny joke you could be on next. 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
1: 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Guaranteed human. 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

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Question as we start the 2 o'clock hour together. You've got me, Martha Quinn. 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

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You've got me, Martha Quinn. Thank you so much for checking out our station. Blondie is one of those bands where their name, Blondie, sounds like a person. 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

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We'll duck out. Have a great weekend. I will see you next week. Miss you already.

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0: 98.3 TRY, the greatest hits of the 70s and 80s. And now for something completely different. A little after 3 in America's Greatest City with Jeffrey T and Player. It's their song for Martha Quinn, apparently. She just left, and now they want her back. ASAP. I'll try not to be offended.
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98.3 TRY, Capital District's greatest hits. Ooh, a big deal is coming up October 6th and 7th. But exactly what big deal? We'll find out after Buffalo Springfield. 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

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Jeffrey T, just wondering what song you'd like to hear. 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

why. Looks like Rod Stewart is scheduling concerts again. First time since heart surgery earlier this year when he canceled all 15 remaining shows on the tour. Just 5 new dates so far. There are 3 next March, but then another 2 in September. Talk about working ahead. It's good to have

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0: 98.3 TRY, the Capital District's greatest hits. Jeffrey T, semi-professional DJ here. How about you, Chuck?
1: I'm a caregiver.
0: Oh, thanks for doing what you do. That's awesome. Now, do you put the radio on when you get to their homes?
1: Yes, I do. Yes, I do.
0: Talk about giving care. That's the best kind ever.
1: Oh, yeah.
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1: Okay, so I tried this talkback mic. I don't know how it works, but I'd like to request Dream On by Aerosmith. My name is Eleanor Grummet. No rush, but I'm just excited. Okay, thanks. Bye.
0: Wow. Eleanor, you've got some energy.

98.3 TRY, the greatest hits of the 70s and 80s. A little bit past 6 in America's greatest city. Jeffrey T on, well, we already talked about Dolly Parton Day since it's 9-5. But that's not in the books everywhere just yet. National Comic Book Day, however, is. Maybe someone could come up with a Dolly Parton comic book. She was a superhero.

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Hey, thanks so much for listening to the Capital Region's greatest hits, 98.3 TRY.

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Here comes the sun, and there go the dogs. Yeah, it's just like the Eagles sing, they're already gone. Well, dogs have gotten all the attention for so long. It's time the cats took over.

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1: 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The 70s at 7 starts now.
2: 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Thank you for listening on this Friday night. The Doobie Brothers for you. I'm Michelle Faye checking in.